0: during a coordinated operation in Kimberley. At around 5:30 a.m. Wednesday, Kimberley RCMP and Southeast District Emergency Response Team executed 4 search warrants at residential properties under the Controlled Drugs and Substances Act. During the searches, 4 people were taken into custody. An officer seized 2 firearms, one being a loaded handgun, quantities of suspected fentanyl, cocaine, and methamphetamine, along with a large amount of cash and drug packaging materials. RCMP say the investigation is ongoing and request that anyone with information about suspected drug activity contact them. Creston RCMP are asking for the public's help in locating a 52-year-old man, Clark Patrick Hills, who is wanted on multiple outstanding warrants. Police believe he may be in the Salmo or Nelson area and are urging anyone who knows where he is to contact police or Crime Stoppers. The man is described as 6 feet tall, 170 pounds, with red hair and blue eyes. Police warn he should be considered violent. Do not approach him. If you see him, call 911 immediately. Elk Valley firefighters responded to a gas leak in Hosmer after a gas line was struck on Wednesday afternoon. Elk Valley and South Country Rural Fire Deputy Chief Ben Gortson said the gas leak began after a resident on Stevenson Road struck a gas line while using an excavator. 5 units from Fortis, BC, and 3 members from the Hosmer Fire Department responded to the call. Stevenson Road was closed for 2 hours while Fortis, BC, repaired the leak, and no injuries were reported as a result of the incident. The RDCK has approved a new dangerous and aggressive dog control service for the Creston Valley. An alternative approval process saw 183 elector response forms submitted opposing the proposal, but the threshold to block it was 767 forms, so the measure was passed and will move forward. The RDCK says the new service is expected to begin in 2027. And Canada Post and the Canadian Union of Postal Workers have signed new collective agreements, officially ending their latest round of bargaining. Kate Brown has the details.
1: The deals, which run until January 2029, were approved by union members, with nearly 89% of urban workers and almost 86% of rural and suburban mail carriers voting in favour. For Canadians, the agreements mean greater labour stability and a lower risk of service disruptions over the next several years. The contracts also maintain job security protections and defined benefit pensions, while providing wage increases, enhanced health benefits, and improved leave provisions for workers. Canada Post says the agreement will support plans to modernise operations, including a weekend delivery model, as it works to better meet customer demand.
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0: Toronto Blue Jays first baseman Vladimir Guerrero Jr. exited today's game against the Chicago Cubs in the 6th inning with an apparent back injury. And in classic Jays fashion, one step forward, 3 steps back. The Jays just finished getting destroyed by the Chicago Cubs, losing 16-2. Hopefully they can rest and reset and come back looking better tomorrow for Game 2. The BC Lions are in Hamilton to open Week 2 of the 2026 season. Kickoff time against the Tiger Cats is 5:30. Tonight at 5:30, the Toronto Tempo will match up with the league-worst Connecticut Sun for the second time in just over a week. At the FIFA World Cup yesterday, Jonathan David scored 3 goals and Canada won its first World Cup match with a 6-0 victory over Qatar. The victory was overshadowed by a gruesome injury to midfielder Ismaël Koné. Koné injured his left leg when a Qatar player tackled him from behind in the second half. Koné was stretchered off the field and was taken to hospital with a suspected broken leg. Canada and Switzerland are tied atop Group B with 4 points apiece and meet each other next week. Today, the United States defeated Australia 2-0 in Group D play. The 4 p.m. game will see Scotland against Morocco. At 6:30 p.m., Brazil takes on Haiti, and Turkey and Paraguay are both looking for their first win tonight at 9.
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0: In roads and weather. There's paving operations on Highway 3 between Ranger Station Road and Bate Avenue with single lane alternating traffic. And construction work on Highway 93 between Madsen Road and west boundary of Kootenay National Park. The speed is reduced to 30 kilometers an hour in single lane alternating traffic. Tonight is looking clear with a low 10. Tomorrow is sunny in the morning, then a mix of sun and cloud with 60% chance of showers, risk of thunderstorms in the afternoon, and a high 25. The night has cloudy periods with a 60% chance of showers and a low 10. Sunday will bring a mix of sun and cloud with a 60% chance of showers and a high 22. The night has cloudy periods, 60% chance of showers and a low 9. Monday looks sunny, high 25, with a clear night and a low 11.

0: Good evening and happy weekend for the Martin Nichols Show. Yeah, playing all your favorite songs one after another. Dracula tune for you. And this is the big one, huh? Spirit of the Rockies weekend, Father's Day weekend, Indigenous Day Sunday, and the first day of summer on Sunday. It's all going on this weekend. Take us wherever you venture. And all their Spirit of the Rockies reports that you're going to hear all weekend long, brought to you by our friends at the Wheeldon Group. Great people there at Royal LePage East Kootenai Realty. We thank them for helping the Spirit of the Rockies reports and coverage. 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Tonight, clear sailing, 11. Not bad overnight, huh? This is the time of year people start camping and enjoying the lakes. It's happening. Tomorrow, sun and cloud, 25. Sunday, sunny, 24. And Monday, sunshine, 25. 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

0: There we go to Ed Sheeran's Beautiful People. This is the Mark Nichols Show, Today FM, East Kootenays playlist on your Friday, the 19th of June. And with so many people in town for Spirit of the Rockies, make sure you're really watching when you're driving along. There's people on the scooters and the e-bikes and tons of people jamming up the streets in this beautiful, beautiful weather. Huh? Good evening to you from the Mark Nichols Show. We've got more to come from the East Kootenays playlist. And if you're visiting, our playlist includes music from the 70s and everything through up to the top songs of 2026 on the Billboard charts. 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Welcome, visitors. Today, I've been weather for tonight, clear 11. Tomorrow, sun and cloud 25. Sunday, sunny 24. And Monday, sunny 25. And happy Father's Day weekend. Hi to all the dads. Hope you have a great weekend. And the big day, of course, on Sunday.
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2: Waiting up next to you. 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Friday night, let me take you out. Show downtown what it's all about. Something kind of like we used to do. 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As beautiful as when we first met.

0: Loud Luxury and Company there next to you. The Mark Nichols Show wrapping it up for this week on your Friday, the 19th of June. I'll be back Monday after Steve Russell at 2 in the afternoon. Have a wonderful Spirit of the Rockies weekend. Have fun. And, of course, we will be in the parade tomorrow. Steve Russell will be driving our vehicle. Give him a big wave and reports all day long from our friend Dennis, of course. 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And they certainly have supported all the reports this year, that is for sure. They bring you every single report. The Wheeldon Group at Royal LePage, East Kootenay Realty. Today, afternoon weather for tonight, clear 11. Tomorrow, sun and cloud 25. Sunday, sunny 24. And Monday, sunny 25. Have a fun weekend and keep it here. You will be entertained.
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0: 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It's AJ filling in for Alicia on the Friday evening show, and I hope your evening's going all right so far. Coming up this weekend, you can celebrate the summer solstice on two wheels this month with a great event happening up the road. The Columbia Valley Cycling Society is hosting their Cycling for a Cause poker ride tomorrow, and it's a massive fundraiser for two incredible local organizations, the Summit Youth Hub and the Rad Society. They're even going to have a sample adaptive bike on site tomorrow at the event for people to check out. 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

0: Jamie Fine on 107.5 Today FM, the East Cooties playlist. It's AJ on the Friday evening show, and what incredible soccer match that was yesterday. Canada beating Qatar 6-0. They're now number one in Group B. Their next game is Wednesday against Switzerland, and the odds are pretty even. Both have one draw and one loss. Then coming up that weekend, Cranbrook's getting a massive celebration for soccer fans. A special one-day Canada Celebrates the FIFA World Cup event is taking over Bauman Park on Saturday, June 27th, from noon till 8 o'clock. It's all a part of a nationwide tour bringing people together through football, music, and food, and they'll be showing live match action on the big screens throughout the day, including Panama taking on England at 3 o'clock and Colombia matching up against Portugal at 5:30. If you want to experience the energy of the World Cup right here at home, make sure to head down to Bauman Park next Saturday to take it all in. 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

0: 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It's AJ on the Friday evening show, and we were looking at a sunny weekend coming up, but unfortunately, Environment Canada has lied to us once again. Today FM weather, tonight's clear, some gusty winds becoming light this evening for the weekend. Tomorrow's sunny in the morning and early in the afternoon, and then a mix of sun and cloud with expected showers, the risk of thunderstorms as well, some gusty winds up to 40 in the morning, a high of 25. Taking a look at Sunday, Father's Day, it's a mix of sun and cloud with showers, a high of 22. Taking a look at Monday, it's sunny, a high of 25. 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

0: 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It's AJ filling in for Alicia on the Friday evening show, and I hope you're all having a fantastic evening so far. You know, a lot of things are getting a lot more expensive recently, like groceries, gas, and sports for kids. 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

0: The East Kootenays playlist on 107.5 Today FM with Simple Plan, I Don't Want to Go to Bed. Hey, some pretty big news from them. They're on tour right now. Their closest concert to us will be July 2nd over in Vancouver for the FIFA Fan Festival. And I just found out about it. It's pretty cool. It's a festival where you can listen to some live music as well as watch the FIFA World Cup on the big screen. It's AJ on the Friday Evening Show, and it is a massive weekend of events for the Spirit of the Rockies Festival. And that includes the return of a local favorite over at Western Financial Place. Fitness Incorporated is hosting their annual Strongman Classic tomorrow, taking over the parking lot for an incredible showcase of strength. 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

0: 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It's AJ on the Friday evening show, and we've got the first day of summer in 2 days from now on Sunday. Unfortunately, not exactly the weather you'd want. Today FM weather, tonight's clear, some gusty winds becoming light this evening. For the weather, tomorrow's sunny in the morning and early in the afternoon, and then a mix of sun and cloud with showers, the risk of thunderstorms as well. Some gusty winds up to 40 in the morning, a high of 25. For Sunday, the first day of summer, it's a mix of sun and cloud, expected showers, a high of 22. Taking a look at Monday, it's sunny with a high of 25. 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

0: Lady Gaga and Doechii on 107.5 Today FM, the East Kootenays playlist. It's AJ filling in for Alicia on the Friday evening show, and I hope you're all having a great night so far. Hey, the Cranbrook Farmers Market is back in action every Saturday from 10 to 1, right beside Rotary Park, bringing out all the great vendors that you love. 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It's a fantastic way to check out the festival and support local at the same time, and hey, this Sunday's also Father's Day, so it's the perfect place to look for a gift for them. 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

0: Alexi Ann, you say you love me on 107.5 Today FM, the East Kootenays playlist. It's AJ on the Friday evening show, and there is a lot on the go over at Arc Climbing Center right now. Starting with a pretty sweet deal if you've got a birthday coming up. If you book a party anytime this month, you'll get 20% off, and the actual party can be for a later date as long as you lock it in before the end of June. And hey, we got the first day of summer in 2 days from now on Sunday. Registration's also wide open for their summer camps, and they have their Dino Stars program running Tuesday through Thursday for the little ones aged 3 to 5. You can find all the details and sign up over at climbarc.com. 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

0: 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It's AJ on the Friday Evening Show, and this Sunday is National Indigenous Peoples Day. If you got plans, you might want to pack an umbrella, keep in the car just in case. Today FM weather, tonight's clear, some gusty winds becoming light this evening. For the weekend, tomorrow sunny in the morning and early in the afternoon, and then a mix of sun and cloud with expected showers, the risk of thunderstorms as well, some gusty winds up to 40 kilometers per hour in the morning, a high of 25. Taking a look at Sunday, that's Father's Day, it's a mix of sun and cloud, expected showers, a high of 22, and for Monday, it's sunny, a high of 25. 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
13: It's Jason talking today with Savannah Nadeau, and she is the area coordinator for Cranbrook Neighborhood Welcome. Savannah, welcome back. It's been a while since you've been in. Talk about Neighborhood Welcome and what the program is for people that maybe just haven't heard much about it and aren't sure.
14: Yeah, so we're a program that bridges new residents that have moved to Cranbrook and area to our local business community through a welcome package.
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14: 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They're spending the most amount of money as they adjust to their new home. 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

Okay, we're just a couple of minutes away from 6 o'clock. I'm going to get you all caught up on what's happening with Spirit of the Rockies Festival here today and our coverage getting set to roll here this morning. You're going to hear from our youth ambassadors here with our 6 o'clock information. It's going to be a little bit past 6 here. I just got in from my bike ride.

0: 601 on 107.5 Today FM, day three of Spirit of the Rockies Fest. I see that the Girl Guides are already setting up in front of Nutter's here in downtown Cranbrook today, getting set for their pancake breakfast. Very good, and we'll be bringing in a whole bunch of reports from there and from over on Kootenay Street a little bit later when they start marshaling the parade here today. Looks like it's going to be just about perfect for the parade following last year's pouring rain all the way through it, but we'll be catching up with some of the pancake breakfasts and the other things that are happening here today. I want to take you back to the Key City Theater last night. The Cranbrook Youth Ambassador Showcase was held there, of course, and Kenzie Hart was named the 2026 Ambassador, while Mia Milne was named the Vice Ambassador. Kenzie was a bit overwhelmed.
1: I'm seriously in shock right now. This is, once again, so surreal, and everyone did so amazing.
0: Mia Milne.
2: Oh my gosh, I don't know. It all feels so surreal. I'm just so proud of all the candidates. I think we did a really great job.
0: The Talent Award and Scholarship went to Alice Teetart for her incredible violin performance. 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And Hurt was awarded the McWhirter Office Solutions Community Awareness Scholarship. Following their participation in the parade this morning, and you'll see them all out there a little bit later, the 2026 candidates will be celebrated at an ambassador ball by family, friends, and sponsors and dignitaries from out of town. And of course, we'll be talking to all these ladies again once we get down to the parade marshaling area a little bit later, and our coverage will continue here from 107.5 Today FM. I'm just checking in with the airport real quick, like here. We'll get you some information on that one, and then I'm going to head out and go to get some interviews and information from these pancake breakfasts here today. With a check on sports, boy, the Blue Jays, they got roughed up a little bit in Chicago yesterday. Just checking in here with Carson Kelly hitting his second career grand slam in Chicago's 7-run first inning and finished with a career high 6 RBIs as the Cubs routed the Toronto Blue Jays 16-2 yesterday. Peter Crow Armstrong had 3 singles, and it was a wide open one yesterday at Wrigley, so they'll do it again today, the Blue Jays and Chicago, and of course they'll have to do a little bit better than they did yesterday. After sweeping Boston, they went in there and things just didn't go that well. We had a couple of teams knocked out at the World Cup of Soccer yesterday, and that included Turkey and Haiti. Yeah, Brazil beat Haiti 3-0, and it was Paraguay over Turkey 1-0, so that knocked out the Haitians and it knocked out Turkey. The other two games yesterday had the USA beating Australia 2-0, and it was Morocco over Scotland 1-0. So today, we're looking at 11 o'clock for the first game today, and that'll be the Netherlands against Sweden. Germany plays after that. They're the second game of the day against the Ivory Coast. And then following that one, Ecuador against Curacao, and then the late game of the day has Tunisia against Japan. So there's the roundup. If you're waiting for Team Canada again, they

don't get at it until this upcoming Wednesday, and that'll be against Switzerland, and that's that big game we were talking about. In the Canadian Football League last night, Bo Levi Mitchell won the showdown between last year's CFL Outstanding Player finalists. Mitchell tied his career high with 5 touchdown passes to lead Hamilton past BC 41-27, giving the Ticats their second straight victory and first at home this season. So coming up a little later today, Toronto's in Ottawa. That's an 11 o'clock kickoff. It's a day game from our nation's capital. And then now we got 3 games today. Montreal plays against Edmonton at 2. And then at 5 o'clock, the Saskatchewan Roughriders are in Calgary to take on the Stampeders. So a busy day in the Canadian Football League. And, of course, everybody's kind of jockeying around to make room for all the World Cup activity going on. So definitely lots happening. So the forecast from Environment Canada for today, for day 3 of Spirit of the Rockies Fest, sunshine and then a little bit of cloud a little bit later, risk of thunderstorms this afternoon. Northwest breeze gusting up to 50K, might get a little windy, it's not now. 25 for a high with an overnight low 10. For tomorrow, a mix of sun and cloud, 60% chance of showers in the afternoon, risk of a thunderstorm and a high 23. Monday, sunshine and 23. Tuesday and a high of 26. We're up to 30 by the time we get to midweek next week. But currently here in downtown Cranbrook, it is mostly clear. We're about 35 minutes into this morning sunrise. It's a beautiful start to our day, and we're sitting at 9 degrees. I'm just getting some update here from Canadian Rockies International Airport, so I'll fire that out to you now. For those people that may be traveling, check your tickets here for Saturday, June the 20th. Yeah, there's no early morning flight to Kelowna today. So we're looking at Pacific Coastal to Kelowna at 9 o'clock this morning. And that'll be leaving on time. All flights scheduled to leave on time after the flight to Kelowna. There's 2 flights on Air Canada to Vancouver. So that's where we're going to leave you now. Yeah, hey, we're just coming up on 6:07. This is 107.5 Today FM, the East Kootenays playlist. Thank you for spending part of your weekend with us. And I'll get back to you again probably around 7:30. I'll go grab some interviews and get you ready for the parade a little bit later. The St. Eugene Golf Resort and Casino Grand Parade here for the Spirit of the Rockies Fest.

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1: I'm Storm Lenny. Creston RCMP are asking for the public's help in locating a 52-year-old man, Clark Patrick Hills, who is wanted on multiple outstanding warrants. Police believe he may be in Salmo or Nelson and are urging anyone who knows where he is to contact police or Crime Stoppers. The man is described as 6 feet tall, 170 pounds, with red hair and blue eyes. Police warn he should be considered violent. Do not approach him. If you see him, call 911 immediately. Construction is well underway on Castlegar's Branson Park renewal project, but project manager Anne Simonin says the city is still waiting on a few final pieces before providing a formal update.
2: I don't have a firm date on project timelines yet. We are still waiting on those last bits of equipment that need to be delivered. But yeah, I'm hoping to be able to give council an update shortly.
1: This week, crews started installing several park features, including picnic tables, benches, and playground surfacing. Council approved the park's design last fall. Canada Post and the Canadian Union of Postal Workers have signed new collective agreements, officially ending their latest round of bargaining. Kate Brown has the details.
3: The deals, which run until January 2029, were approved by union members with nearly 89% of urban workers and almost 86% of rural and suburban mail carriers voting in favour. For Canadians, the agreements mean greater labour stability and a lower risk of service disruptions over the next several years. The contracts also maintain job security protections and defined benefit pensions, while providing wage increases, enhanced health benefits, and improved leave provisions for workers. Canada Post says the agreement will support plans to modernise operations, including a weekend delivery model, as it works to better meet customer demand.
1: British Columbia and the Tahltan Nation have approved the Red Chris Mine Expansion Project in northwestern BC. It comes after a joint assessment process with the province and the Tahltan under a section of DRIPA that allows for joint decision-making. Premier David Eby says the process allowed the First Nation to be at the table from the very beginning of the project.
4: This is a great day for British Columbia. Very good news for everybody on a major project like this. And I'd like to thank everybody who was involved in delivering it for British Columbians.
1: The multi-billion dollar expansion project would transition the Golden Copper Mine from open pit to underground mining. BC Hydro says work has begun on the final generating unit at the Revelstoke Dam.
5: BC Hydro said Wednesday preparation is underway at the site on the Columbia River near Revelstoke. The sixth unit is expected to be in service by late 2032. It's expected to add 500 megawatts of capacity to BC's power system. Emily Joveski, Vista News.
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1: I'm Storm Lenny. Creston RCMP are asking for the public's help in locating a 52-year-old man, Clark Patrick Hills, who is wanted on multiple outstanding warrants. Police believe he may be in Salmo or Nelson and are urging anyone who knows where he is to contact police or Crime Stoppers. The man is described as 6 feet tall, 170 pounds, with red hair and blue eyes. Police warn he should be considered violent. Do not approach him. If you see him, call 911 immediately. Construction is well underway on Castlegar's Branson Park renewal project, but project manager Ann Simonin says the city is still waiting on a few final pieces before providing a formal update.
2: I don't have a firm date on project timelines yet. We are still waiting on those last bits of equipment that need to be delivered. But yeah, I'm hoping to be able to give council an update shortly.
1: This week, crews started installing several park features, including picnic tables, benches, and playground surfacing. Council approved the park's design last fall. Canada Post and the Canadian Union of Postal Workers have signed new collective agreements, officially ending their latest round of bargaining. Kate Brown has the details.
3: The deals, which run until January 2029, were approved by union members with nearly 89% of urban workers and almost 86% of rural and suburban mail carriers voting in favour. For Canadians, the agreements mean greater labour stability and a lower risk of service disruptions over the next several years. The contracts also maintain job security protections and defined benefit pensions, while providing wage increases, enhanced health benefits, and improved leave provisions for workers. Canada Post says the agreement will support plans to modernise operations, including a weekend delivery model, as it works to better meet customer demand.
1: British Columbia and the Tahltan Nation have approved the Red Chris Mine Expansion Project in northwestern BC. It comes after a joint assessment process with the province and the Tahltan under a section of DRIPA that allows for joint decision-making. Premier David Eby says the process allowed the First Nation to be at the table from the very beginning of the project.
4: This is a great day for British Columbia. Very good news for everybody on a major project like this. And I'd like to thank everybody who was involved in delivering it for British Columbians.
1: The multi-billion dollar expansion project would transition the gold and copper mine from open pit to underground mining. BC Hydro says work has begun on the final generating unit at the Revelstoke Dam.
5: BC Hydro said Wednesday preparation is underway at the site on the Columbia River near Revelstoke. The sixth unit is expected to be in service by late 2032. It's expected to add 500 megawatts of capacity to BC's power system. Emily Joveski, Vista News.
6: 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Our coverage of Spirit of the Rockies Festival continues. And we're going back to last night, the Cranbrook Youth Ambassador Showcase held at the Key City Theater. Kenzie Hart was named 2026 Ambassador.

0: ambassador, while Mia Milne was named vice ambassador. Kenzie was a bit overwhelmed.
1: I'm seriously in shock right now. This is, once again, so surreal, and everyone did so amazing.
0: Kenzie to Mia Milne.
2: Oh my gosh, I don't know. It all feels so surreal. I'm just so proud of all of the candidates. I think we did a really great job.
0: We'll be seeing these young ladies at the parade here in a couple of hours. The Talent Award and Scholarship went to Alice Teetart for her incredible violin performance. Macy Spowart took home the Today FM Community Outreach Scholarship, and Hurt was awarded the McWhirter Office Solutions Community Awareness Scholarship. So following their participation in the parade this morning, you'll see them pretty soon, the 2026 candidates will be celebrating an ambassador ball, followed up by family and friends and sponsors and dignitaries and out-of-town visitors. So good morning and congratulations to our Cranbrook Youth Ambassadors for 2026. One of the MCs last night, Isabella Fiorentino, was back, and she comes back and does this every year.
3: I was crowned in 2018, so it's been a few years now, but I love coming back and participating in the program. Started MCing since they came back from COVID, which would have been my first pageant I wasn't involved in, so I've never taken a break. I just love coming back. I love seeing the girls grow from candidates when they're chosen in November, December, all the way up until June now. Just the growth is incredible. It's something I'm so proud of. I believe so wholly in what this program does for women. I experience all the benefits of it in my life still. So I'd love to continue to foster that and support that in any way I can.
0: Thank you, Isabella, and welcome home. And again, congratulations to our Cranbrook Youth Ambassadors. Following the showcase case last night, Kenzie Hurt, 2026 Ambassador, Mia Milne was named Vice Ambassador. And again, we'll be catching up with them at the parade in just a little bit. They'll be, you'll see a little more activity over on Kootenay Street here in just a little bit as they start marshaling the parade. I was just back from catching up with the girl guides. They're right in front of Nutter's right now, catching up with Deandra.
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5: Today's Spirit of the Rockies report is brought to you by the Wielding Group, with Royal LePage East Kootenay Realty celebrating community for over 35 years.
4: Deandra, you've got somebody with you with the Girl Guide Pancake Breakfast this year.
5: Yes, I do. This is Elena, the youngest Girl Guide. She's 6 months old.
4: Very good. Congratulations. I didn't know that was going down.
5: Thank you.
4: What's happening here today for people that want to come down for breakfast, then?
5: Well, we have a very affordable. We haven't changed our prices in quite some time. So $5 a plate, cash or card. We'll get you up to three pancakes and three sausages and a drink.
4: Very good. Any projects going on these days for the Girl Guides and the rest then?
5: Yeah, we have a camp planned at Fort Steele. We're sleeping in the barracks next weekend.
4: Oh, very good. And You've got a busy little one. I can let you go. Very good. And then after that, any more for the summer?
5: No, then we're done for the summer and back in September.
4: Thank you. We'll get people coming your way. Have a good day.
5: Thank you. You too.
4: Enjoy the parade.
5: Thank you.
4: Yeah, very good. The Girl Guides are doing their thing. We're right in front of Nutter's. If you want to come on down, you're supporting a good cause. Spirit of the Rockies Fest 2026.
0: Holding a baby. Thank you, Deandra. I'm going to run over to Munch here in just a bit because there's another pancake breakfast just a block away from us. This is 107.5 Today FM. We'll check sports and weather and we'll get back to more of our Spirit of the Rockies reporting here. It's 8:09 on the clock if you're driving with us and coming into town here today. There's already a few of the roadblocks going up around Baker Street, and of course they've blocked off the Nutter's block so you can get your feet in there, and they've blocked off right in front of Munch, which is right behind us here, for the two pancake breakfast going on, which usually happens anyway. With a check on sports, the Blue Jays were bombed in Chicago yesterday. Carson Kelly had his second career grand slam in Chicago's 7-run first inning. And while Carson Kelly finished with a career-high 6 RBIs, the Cubs routing the Jays 16-2 yesterday. Peter Crow Armstrong had 3 singles and an RBI, walked twice to extend his career-high on base streak to 22 games. So they'll do it again today in Chicago, the Blue Jays and the Chicago Cubs. And the Jays will try and pick up their socks a little bit there. And they did well against the Red Sox when they were over in Boston here. They swept and then had that tough game yesterday. So we'll try and turn things around. Let's get you all caught up here from the World Cup of Soccer and looking at Netherlands up against Sweden in the first game this morning at 11 o'clock. Germany is up against the Ivory Coast at 2 o'clock. Ecuador goes a little bit later on at 6 o'clock against Curacao. And then the late game today has Tunisia against Japan. And, of course, we're on hold with Team Canada as they get set for Wednesday to play against Switzerland. In the Canadian Football League last night, the BC Lions were down in Hamilton. And it was Bo Mitchell winning the showdown between between last year's CFL Outstanding finalists. Mitchell tied his career high with 5 touchdown passes to lead Hamilton past BC 41-27, giving the Tiger Cats their second straight victory and first at home this season. 3 games today coming up at 11 this morning. The Ottawa Roughriders are home to Toronto, with Montreal at Edmonton and Saskatchewan at Calgary. Local sports, of course, we've got that soccer tournament going on, as you heard Katie Sharon on the air yesterday talking about that, but more Athletic Park. And then we've got rugby coming up at noon today. The Elk Valley Bulls are in to take on the Rocky Mountain Rogues, and that's always a great showdown. That's at the sports field at College of the Rockies. At Confederation Park, our Cranbrook Bandits have a home stand against Kalispell, and they'll get that going at 1 o'clock today. So just some of what's happening all around us with Spirit of the Rockies Fest here today. So the forecast from Environment Canada bring you right up to date, and it's a gorgeous morning, totally the opposite of last year at this time. Sunny with a 60% chance of a shower later, a risk of a thunderstorm. A high 25 with a low 10, mix of sun and cloud again tomorrow and 23 on Monday, and we're up to 30 by the time we get to midweek. Currently here in downtown Cranbrook, we've got a partly cloudy sky and it's 15 degrees. I'm just going to zip right out here. I'm going to turn around and head over to Munch. They've got the garage doors open and a lot happening. Of course, as you just heard, the Girl Guides are already serving pancakes. If you want to head over right in front of Nutter's, you'll see there's a little bit of parking behind over by Studio Stage Door and on the side, and then you can walk in and you'll see where the girls are there this morning. Right, it's 8:12. Thank you for tuning in to 107.5 Today FM. And we'll be sending in reports from the parade marshalling area. Those will start kind of filtering in here around 9 o'clock, 9:30.

0: Canada's Amanda Marshall. It's 8:16. What a beautiful morning for our third day of Spirit of the Rockies Fest 2026. Right back on the street.
1: The sun is shining. It's parade day for Spirit of the Rockies Fest 2026.
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1: That's our report starter. Thank you, Karina. What's happening at Munch here today?
2: We are serving breakfast. We have French toast and breakfast sandwiches. We have coffee, lots of tables and seating parade side. You don't want to miss it.
1: I don't think you're going to get French toast just everywhere, are you?
2: No, exactly. Pancakes, yes. French toast, we're special.
1: I see you've got the garage doors open. That means it's going to be a pretty nice place to be here for the rest of the Spirit of the Rockies weekend, right?
2: Yeah, absolutely. You betcha, Dennis. And we've got lots of seating outside and we are ready for you. We've got homemade slushies. We've got all of our treats and goodies. And we are ready to host everyone.
1: Okay, and that's after the parade, too. I mean, after the pancake breakfast and the French toast. They can come down here all day. You're open until what time?
2: 4 o'clock. We'll see you all day.
1: Really good. You'll find us at Munch. Our pre-reports continue here. It's parade day from 107.5 Today FM, Spirit of the Rockies Fest 2026.

0: It's 8:22 on 107.5 Today FM for those on the highways coming into Cranbrook here for the Spirit of the Rockies Fest Parade. Most of the marshalling will be right along Kootenay Street here. I'm just looking over to the Cranbrook Public Library now, so it's all along. And then they'll roll it out toward Baker Street here again today. That's it. Corey Hart.
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0: Just get y'all set up for the parade. We are. It's just about 8:30 here, 107.5 Today FM. Canadian Rockies International Airport. We've got a 9 o'clock flight going out to Kelowna, and that's going to get things rolling today.
1: So excited about this year because it is so sunny. It's beautiful out, and I can't wait to see everyone out. So have a lot of different communities coming from different areas to join in on that.
0: Fun. Yeah, all the fun for Spirit of the Rockies.

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0: 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We're at a pound cake breakfast for downtown on Baker Street.
1: Today's Spirit of the Rockies report is brought to you by the Wielding Group, with Royal LePage East Kootenay Realty celebrating community for over 35 years.
0: DeAndre, you've got somebody with you with the Girl Guide pancake breakfast this year.
1: Yes, I do. This is Elena, the youngest Girl Guide. She's 6 months old.
0: Very good. Congratulations. I didn't know that was going down.
1: Thank you.
0: What's happening here today for people that want to come down for breakfast,
1: then? Well, we have a very affordable. We haven't changed our prices in quite some time. So $5 a plate, cash or card. We'll get you up to 3 pancakes and 3 sausages and a drink.
0: Very good. Any projects going on these days for the Girl Guides and the rest, then?
1: Yeah, we have a camp planned at Fort Steele. We're sleeping in the barracks next weekend.
0: Oh, very good. And you've got a busy little one. I can let you go. Very good. And then after that, any more for the summer?
1: No, then we're done for the summer and back in September.
0: Thank you. We'll get people coming your way. Have a good day.
1: Thank you. You too.
0: Enjoy the parade.
1: Thank you.
0: Yeah, very good. The Girl Guides are doing their thing. We're right in front of Nutter's. If you want to come on down, you're supporting a good cause. Spirit of the Rockies Fest 2026. It's 8:37. If you're just playing catch up with us here, the forecast high for today, 25. We should have a beautiful sky here. Well, beautiful conditions anyway for the parade getting set to start at 10:30. So we've got under 2 hours now, just under 2 hours, and marshalling will be beginning here over on Kootenay Street. I'm just looking over here right now, over by the Cranbrook Public Library, and on the way down, so you'll see some roadblock ups up if you're coming off the strip and coming in to watch the parade here today. Last check on the forecast here from Environment Canada. Sunny this morning with a mix of sun and cloud later on today with a high 25, so we'll see where it takes us then. As far as flights go at Canadian Rockies International Airport, 22 minutes away, they're doing baggage checks now for that 9 o'clock flight to Kelowna. If you're playing catch up with us today, the Cranbrook Youth Ambassador Showcase held last night at the Key City Theatre, and following their participation last night for that special showcase, they'll be in the parade this morning, and the 2026 candidates will then be at an ambassador ball with family and friends and sponsors, dignitaries and out-of-town guests as well. But Kenzie Hart is the 2026 Ambassador of the Year. Mia Milne named the Vice Ambassador. Kenzie was a bit overwhelmed.
2: I'm seriously in shock right now. This is, once again, so surreal, and everyone did so amazing.
0: That was backstage at Key City Theatre last night, Mia Milne.
3: Oh my gosh, I don't know. It all feels so surreal. I'm just so proud of all of the candidates. I think we did a really great job.
0: We'll catch them all at the parade here in just under 2 hours. Now, the Talent Award and Scholarship went to Alice Teetart for her incredible violin performance last night. And Macy Spowart took home the Today FM Community Outreach Scholarship. And also, Kenzie Hurt was awarded the McWhirter Office Solutions Community Awareness Scholarship. So, obviously, a special night last night at Key City Theatre for the Youth Ambassador Showcase. And they'll be lining up for the parade and be a part of everything we've got going here a little bit later.
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0: Crimestoppers. The man is described as 6 feet tall, 170 pounds, with red hair and blue eyes. Police warn he should be considered violent. Do not approach him. If you see him, call 911 immediately. Construction is well underway on Castlegar's Branson Park renewal project, but project manager Ann Simonin says the city is still waiting on a few final pieces before providing a formal update.
1: I don't have a firm date on project timelines yet. We are still waiting on those last bits of equipment that need to be delivered. But yeah, I'm hoping to be able to give council an update shortly.
0: This week, crews started installing several park features, including picnic tables, benches, and playground surfacing. Council approved the park's design last fall. Canada Post and the Canadian Union of Postal Workers have signed new collective agreements, officially ending their latest round of bargaining. Kate Brown has the details.
2: The deals, which run until January 2029, were approved by union members with nearly 89% of urban workers and almost 86% of rural and suburban mail carriers voting in favour. For Canadians, the agreements mean greater labour stability and a lower risk of service disruptions over the next several years. The contracts also maintain job security protections and defined benefit pensions, while providing wage increases, enhanced health benefits, and improved leave provisions for workers. Canada Post says the agreement will support plans to modernise operations, including a weekend delivery model, as it works to better meet customer demand.
0: British Columbia and the Tahltan Nation have approved the Red Chris Mine Expansion Project in northwestern BC. It comes after a joint assessment process with the province and the Tahltan under a section of DRIPA that allows for joint decision-making. Premier David Eby says the process allowed the First Nation to be at the table from the very beginning of the project.
3: This is a great day for British Columbia. Very good news for everybody on a major project like this. And I'd like to thank everybody who was involved in delivering it for British Columbians.
0: The multi-billion dollar expansion project would transition the Golden Copper Mine from open pit to underground mining. BC Hydro says work has begun on the final generating unit at the Revelstoke Dam.
4: BC Hydro said Wednesday preparation is underway at the site on the Columbia River near Revelstoke. The sixth unit is expected to be in service by late 2032. It's expected to add 500 megawatts of capacity to BC's power system. Emily Joveski, Vista News.
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19: 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The parade marshaling area is getting busy here over in Kootenay Street, just back and forth here with
20: Today's
19: you.
20: Today's Spirit of the Rockies reports are brought to you by the Wheeldon Group, Royal LePage, East Kootenay Realty. They're in the parade, too. Celebrating community for 35 years. Selkirk Signs is here today. Court, how are you?
21: Very good. Very excited.
20: Yeah, we see a lot of signs, and we don't always know who puts them up, but you put up a good percentage of them around here.
21: We absolutely do. Here and all across Western Canada.
20: How long does it take for somebody to get a sign? Like if you order one and say we want a big sign outside of our door, outside of our business, how long does it take?
0: Sometimes it's quite a long process with permitting and all kinds of pieces to the puzzle, but typically 6 to 8 weeks.
20: But who does the artwork? Do they supply that or do you do that too?
0: Bit of both. We have in-house designers that can take care of everything for you.
20: Isn't that funny? And you drive by all these signs and you wonder who does all the work. How long have you been with them then?
0: Since 2005.
20: Very good. Yeah. What's it like being with the company and being in the parade here today then?
0: Fantastic. It's a really family-friendly type environment at Selkirk, and we're all quite excited to be a part of this again.
20: Outreach is important, isn't it?
0: It is, 100%.
20: Very good. It's a really nice display, and you'll see it coming down the road, and you'll see some of the signs that they put up, the profile signs, and they're a part of what we're doing today. Selkirk Signs in 107.5 Today FM. It's the parade. It's a 10:30 start time coming down Baker Street. We're marshalling on Kootenay Street and leading you that direction past the library.
19: Yeah, just running back and forth there. Thank you. And to get you all caught up here this morning, if you missed our broadcast earlier today, the Cranbrook Youth Ambassador Showcase held last night at the Key City Theatre. Kenzie Hurt was named the 2026 Ambassador of the Year. Mia Milne was named the Vice Ambassador. Kenzie was a bit overwhelmed backstage at Key City Theatre.
17: I'm seriously in shock right now. This is, once again, so surreal, and everyone did so amazing.
19: Mia Milne.
22: Oh my gosh, I don't know. It all feels so surreal. I'm just so proud of all the candidates. I think we did a really great job.
19: Right, and that showcase was well presented again last night, and of course they've done that a few times before. Meanwhile, the talent and scholarship went to Alice Teetart for her incredible violin performance last night. Macy Spowart took home the Today FM Community Outreach Scholarship, and also Kenzie Hurt was awarded the McWhirter Office Solutions Community Awareness Scholarship. So they're over setting up for the parade right now, last year's ambassadors. And then when that's done, they've got an ambassador ball coming up later today where they'll have family and friends and sponsors and dignitaries from out of town. As far as marshalling goes, we were talking with Kelly a little bit earlier on site and what they're
20: getting
19: expecting.
20: Getting the parade all revved up here. It's a beautiful morning. Today's Spirit of the Rockies reports are brought to you by the Wheeldon Group, Royal LePage, East Kootenay Realty. They're in the parade too. Celebrating community for 35 years. Selkirk Signs is here today. Court, how are you?
0: Very good. Very excited.
20: Yeah, we see a lot of signs and we don't always know who puts them up, but you put up a good percentage.
19: Talked to them moments ago. We're just going to get you some of the other audio. And for those people that want to go out there and have a breakfast today, we'll take you to one of the breakfast sites again as well. Royal Canadian Legion or setting up at this time.
23: Well, our community is outstanding in giving, so it's just so nice to say thank you.
19: Tammy Reichert again speaking to us just a little while ago here, and the Legion is set up. They're right across from the Cranbrook Public Library, and right now you're seeing some of the antique cars that are showing up there at this time. So yeah, looking pretty good. There's a lot happening already, so drive carefully if you're coming into downtown Cranbrook now. And of course, obviously, some of the streets have had to be blocked off as we get set for the parade, so we'll take you back out there again real soon. We're just getting set to set up over there ourselves. Steve Russell's in the studio with us now and getting ready to do their thing. So lots happening. Be extra careful if you're coming into the downtown core with us right about now.

0: investigate. Parade marshaling. We're getting ready to go right now.
1: Today's Spirit of the Rockies report is brought to you by the Wielden Group with Royal LePage East Kootenay Realty, celebrating community for over 35 years.
0: Brenda, welcome in from Calgary. How are you doing today?
1: We are fabulous.
0: What's it all about? The little train you've got here on the street.
1: Yeah, happy to tell you. We're here to help share a message of rail safety through the community. We want everyone to remember tracks are for trains only. We're here to celebrate your community, engage with our employees, and just have a lot of fun in this parade.
0: How many communities do you go to with the little train for CPKC?
1: Every year we do about 20 events all across our network in Canada and the U.S.
0: I would think you consider Cranbrook a rail town.
1: Yeah. We sure do. We have a strong employee base here, and we have quite a number of our volunteers are from the local area.
0: How long have you been with CPKC then, Brenda?
1: 23 years.
0: Oh, very good. Thank you. Been to Cranbrook before?
1: We were here in 2017 or 18, yeah.
0: Welcome back.
1: Thank you very much.
0: Yeah, and helping me out today.
1: Great.
0: Spirit of the Rockies Parade. Yeah, we're getting set to go here, and we're talking to all the people that are involved. They're trying to get to all of them anyway. Our report's brought to you by the Wielden Group. Thank you, Brenda. And a check-in with the actual forecast for today. We're going to hit 25 for a high. It's going to be just ideal for the parade. And for those people that remember, last year it was pouring rain at this time. So we'll look forward to a great start here in exactly an hour and 3 minutes. If you're just getting ready to go, the marshalling along Kootenay Street. Yeah, 25 for today's high with the overnight low 10. There's a risk of a thunderstorm a little bit later on today and through the night. A mix of sun and cloud tomorrow and a high 23. 23 Monday. We're up to 30 by the time we get to midweek next week, so we definitely have some warmer weather coming in. It's 18 degrees right now. We've got some high thin cloud along the ridges, and so far that's about it, but it's going to be really nice for the parade. If you're on the way in again, please take your time out there. There's a lot of excited kids and excited adults too. If you're in front of Nutter's, you'll be able to see Deandra, the new baby, and the girl guides, and of course they're serving French toast here over at Munch just behind us.

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1: Your name is?
2: And I'm Sophie Anderson.
1: Good, Sophie. How's it going anyway so far for the parade and getting ready for it?
2: It's doing good. We've had a few balloons pop, but other than that, it's going very well.
1: What's on your float today?
2: We have silhouettes of our animals and poppies and then a soldier's to represent the 100 years of service.
1: Very good. There's a few different groups here, so which one are you?
2: We're with 4-H, so we're 4-H Cranbrook Multi Club.
1: The Multi Club, okay.
2: Yes.
1: I know there's many clubs.
2: Yeah, there is.
1: Has it been a good year for you, and what are you doing for the rest of the summer then?
2: It's been a pretty good year for me. I managed to sell my pig for a decent price at show and sale. And for summer, we're mostly just traveling around, going on various adventures.
1: Very good. Thanks for talking to me on short notice.
2: You're very welcome.
1: Yeah, the 4-H Club's well represented here. Nice, colorful float. And you will see, pictures of, or at least artwork, of all of their projects here today. Spirit of the Rockies Fest 2026.
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2: Hey, good morning. It's Steve Russell in the Today FM Community Events Cruiser, and we are powered, of course, by reports brought to you by Jason Wheeldon. That's right. It is the Wheeldon Group at Royal LePage East Kootenay Realty presenting another Spirit of the Rockies Festival update for you this morning. I don't know if you could hear the music behind me, but we're getting ready for the parade here. We're about 45 minutes away here, roughly speaking. And like I said, a lot of people getting lined up here on Kootenay Street. Get a good vantage point on Baker Street as well. And should be beautiful weather for the parade. Not so sure what's going to roll in here this afternoon, but I think it's probably going to be fine. We'll have to wait and see. Great representation as well. I'm just looking at some of the people that will be participating in the parade. Of course, the Cranbrook Fire Department, always a big part of it. Kimberly Pipe Band. We've got BC Wildfire. Rob Morrison, our MP, will be down here. We have got, of course, St. Eugene Golf Resort and Casino. And we've got the Clydesdales, the Carlaw Clydes on hand as well. Of course, the McGibbons always handle that for the parade as well. Salvation Army, the town of Creston, the town of Castlegar, so much more. Should be a fun parade. We invite you to check it out, getting rolling at 10:30 this morning.
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0: getting the parade all revved up here. It's a beautiful morning. Today's Spirit of the Rockies reports are brought to you by the Wheeldon Group, Royal LePage, East Kootenay Realty. They're in the parade, too. Celebrating community for 35 years. Selkirk Signs is here today. Court, how are you?
1: Very good. Very excited.
0: Yeah, we see a lot of signs, and we don't always know who puts them up, but you put up a good percentage of them around here.
1: We absolutely do. Here and all across Western Canada.
0: How long does it take for somebody to get a sign? Like if you order one and say we want a big sign outside of our door, outside of our business, how long does it take?
1: Sometimes it's quite a long process with permitting and all kinds of pieces to the puzzle, but typically 6 to 8 weeks.
0: But who does the artwork? Do they supply that or do you do that too?
1: Bit of both. We have in-house designers that can take care of everything for you.
0: Isn't that funny? And you drive by all these signs and you wonder who does all the work. How long have you been with them then?
1: Since 2005.
0: Very good. Yeah. What's it like being with the company and being in the parade here today then?
1: Fantastic. It's a really family-friendly type environment at Selkirk, and we're all quite excited to be a part of this again.
0: Outreach is important, isn't it?
1: It is, 100%.
0: Very good. It's a really nice display, and you'll see it coming down the road, and you'll see some of the signs that they put up, the profile signs, and they're a part of what we're doing today. Selkirk Signs in 107.5 Today FM. It's the parade. It's a 10:30 start time coming up Baker Street. We're marshalling on Kootenay Street and leading you that direction past the library.
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0: Just a girl, no doubt. 107.5 Today FM, East Kootenay's playlist. Good morning, I'm Derek Korchanga. It's Parade Day, Spirit of the Rockies Parade Day. We'll have a report from Dennis Walker in just a minute. Steve Russell is also on the parade route. We'll have information from them throughout the day. In fact, today is dedicated to Spirit of the Rockies. This hour of music's for the Regional District of East Kootenay. Did you know that you can find information about current and upcoming RDEK projects online? Check out engage.rdek.bc.ca.
1: Parade marshaling, we're getting ready to go right now.
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1: Brenda, welcome in from Calgary. How are you doing today?
2: We are fabulous.
1: What's it all about? The little train you've got here on the street.
2: Yeah, happy to tell you. We're here to help share a message of rail safety through the community. We want everyone to remember tracks are for trains only. We're here to celebrate your community, engage with our employees, and just have a lot of fun in this parade.
1: How many communities do you go to with the little train for CPKC?
2: Every year we do about 20 events all across our network in Canada and the U.S.
1: I would think you consider Cranbrook a rail town.
2: Yeah. We sure do. We have a strong employee base here, and we have quite a number of our volunteers are from the local area.
1: How long have you been with CPKC then, Brenda?
2: 23 years.
1: Oh, very good. Thank you. Been to Cranbrook before?
2: We were here in 2017 or 18, yeah.
1: Welcome back.
2: Thank you very much.
1: Yeah, and helping me out today.
2: Great.
1: Spirit of the Rockies Parade. Yeah, we're getting set to go here, and we're talking to all the people that are involved. They're trying to get to all of them anyway. Our report's brought to you by the Wielden Group. Thank you, Brenda.
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0: parade marshaling area, and gosh, here we go. We have to catch up with the main sponsors for the parade, and of course, that's St. Eugene Golf Resort and Casino. Good morning. Who do we have here today, then?
1: Shelley McKenzie.
0: Shelley, thank you. What's on the float? What are you pulling through the parade today?
1: A trailer with a golf cart from the resort. We have some flags for the St. Eugene Resort, the Tanaha Nation, and poppies and flags for the 100th anniversary of the Legion.
0: It's good of you to do that. Do you work out on site then, too? You're at St. Eugene quite often?
1: Yes.
0: I see. What do you do there?
1: I'm a casino shift manager. I'm in the casino.
0: Very good. Has it been busy?
1: Some days, yes. Some days, not so busy. The weather depends on a lot. Golfers. We've got the KOA camp. So lots of people come in and out.
0: How's Rusty Basil doing?
1: Rusty Basil is doing just fine.
0: There you go, Rusty. Got to make sure we get you on there. Thanks again.
1: You're welcome. Thank you.
0: Yeah, we'll get our parade rolling on time. Thank you, St. Eugene, for sure. Our Spirit of the Rockies reports are brought to you by the Wheeldon Group and Royal LePage East Kootenay Realty, celebrating community for over 35 years.
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0: could be the theme song for Where We Live. Just look around. Heaven. 107.5 Today FM, East Kootenay's playlist. Keeping it Canadian as we approach Canada's 159th birthday on July 1st. That's Brian Adams doing that for us. It's 10:16. I'm Derek Korchanga. 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They're open till 5 today. Sandor Rental Equipment is on the Cranbrook Strip. Beautiful now, beautiful parade weather. There is a chance of thunderstorms this afternoon and this evening. High today, 25 with a high UV index. So don't forget the sunscreen when you head out to the parade. Chance of those thunderstorms continuing tonight. Tomorrow, Sunday, Father's Day. Mix of sun and clouds. 60% chance of showers in the afternoon. Risk of a thunder boomer again. Monday, sunny and 23. By next Thursday, sunshine and 30. We're going to be warming up. 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Let's go back to the parade route with Dennis Walker.
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2: Where community comes first, the Wielding Group proudly sponsors Spirit of the Rockies Festival coverage.
1: Kelly, what happens when the entries come down then?
2: So we have some lovely volunteers from the Lions Club who direct the floats to their location, and they set up and start decorating for judging, which starts at 9:30.
1: Excellent. How's it been going for you then?
2: It's been great. We had some early birds this morning. CPKC Railway was here at 6:45. And we have lots of great floats coming in.
1: It's going to be a long day.
2: Yes, it's been a long day, a long week, but it'll be a great parade today and the sun shining, unlike last year.
1: Yeah, boy, did it ever rain. You were here then, too,
2: yes.
1: Were you? Yeah, thanks for your time here. And the CPKC have their little train in here, and they're right across from us right now, and they'll be rolling down the street as well. And the Legion well represented this year, aren't they?
2: Yes, they are, and floats with Legion theme get extra points for judging.
1: That's exactly what we're doing here. Parade Marshalling Area 2026 Spirit of the Rockies Fest.
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14: Hey, good morning. It's Steve Russell in the vehicle here, the Today FM Community Events Cruiser, and we're getting set for the parade. I'm going to do this quickly because I think we're going to get rolling here shortly within the next 10 minutes or so here. So, like I said, it should be absolutely beautiful weather for the parade, and I heard both Derek and Dennis talking about that. And like I said, very well represented here, just looking at the city of Kimberley. We had Don McCormick pass me in a beautiful Mustang, near and dear to my heart. That's my vehicle, the Mustang. And we've got all kinds of people on hand here. And like I said, should be a fantastic parade. If you want to line up, I would suggest get on it here, maybe around the Cranbrook Public Library, down Baker Street as well, Kootenay Street, great vantage point, and certainly should be a great parade as we get Spirit of the Rockies rolling here this weekend. And our reports brought to you by the Wheeldon Group with Royal LePage East Kootenay Realty, celebrating community for over 35 years.
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0: bit of an homage to Donnie West. Little sampling there. I never promised you a rose garden. I beg your pardon. 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It's 10:27. I'm Deborah Korchaga. It's parade day in Cranbrook. We have Today FM midday announcer Steve Russell in our Kootenay Cruiser. He's in the parade. Give him a big old wave when you see him come along the parade route. And along the marshalling route is our very own Dennis Walker.
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1: DeAndre, you've got somebody with you with the Girl Guide Pancake Breakfast this year.
2: Yes, I do. This is Elena, the youngest Girl Guide. She's 6 months old.
1: Very good. Congratulations. I didn't know that was going down.
2: Thank you.
1: What's happening here today for people that want to come down for breakfast? Then?
2: Well, we have a very affordable. We haven't changed our prices in quite some time. So $5 a plate, cash or card. We'll get you up to three pancakes and three sausages and a drink.
1: Very good. Any projects going on these days for the Girl Guides and the rest of them?
2: Yeah, we have a camp planned at Fort Steele. We're sleeping in the barracks next weekend.
1: Oh, very good. And you've got a busy little one. I can let you go. Very. And then after that, any more for the summer?
2: No, then we're done for the summer and back in September.
1: Thank you. We'll get people coming your way. Have a good day.
2: Thank you. You too.
1: Enjoy the parade.
2: Thank you.
1: Yeah, very good. The Girl Guides are doing their thing. We're right in front of Nutter's. If you want to come on down, you're supporting a good cause. Spirit of the Rockies Fest 2026.
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1: 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It's 10:36 on Parade Day Saturday. We got sunshine now, perfect weather for the parade, but a chance with thunderstorm a little bit later on. But get this, we're going to get warmer and warmer as we head into summertime. Summer arrives tomorrow with Father's Day. By Thursday, a daytime high of 30 is expected. It's 22 right now. This hour of music is for the Regional District of East Kootenay. Did you know that you can find information about current and upcoming RDEK projects online? 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With the parade update, let's go to Jason Cavan.
2: Talking today with Judy Wishar, Rotarian, and you're volunteering for the parade again. How many years have you been volunteering for the Spirit of the Rockies Festival Parade?
3: Well, I'm thinking that at least three at this corner. So it's been other years at other corners, so golly, I can't even think how long.
2: The corner we're talking about is 9th and 8th, so is this a favorite corner now for you?
3: Well, you know, it is, because it's a good corner. The parade turns here, so you get a lot more action here. Also, I get to park my car really close by, and after the parade goes by, I'm out of here so easily. So that's important. Last year, it was pouring rain, so I was here with Kurt Swanson with umbrellas. And it was surprising. Lots of people came out in the rain, and they stood under the eaves and enjoyed the parade. And I think this year is going to be so much better because the sun's shining.
2: Question for you today, Judy. You've been volunteering for a long time with Rotary and in our community. I won't try and even guess how many years. What is it about the Spirit of the Rockies Festival Parade that brings you out every year that you love?
3: Well, I think, to me, my highlight of this parade is the horses. When what's his name, who is a Rotarian, by the way, comes with his Clydes. They are just so special. I look forward, it's the only time you ever get to see them. So I really look forward to seeing them every year. And the dancing kids. They're always a lot of fun to watch, too. Anyway, it's a great community thing. It's just fun.
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1: 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As the parade gets underway, the sun is shining down. It'll give way to some clouds, maybe a thunderstorm later. High today 25. Chance of rain and thunderstorms continuing through the evening and into tomorrow. Mix of sun and cloud tomorrow. Chance of a thunderstorm again and high tomorrow of 23. But by Thursday, we're going to see a high of 30. Happy Father's Day to dads for tomorrow, Father's Day. Let's go to the parade route one more time with Dennis Walker.
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16: That's our report starter. Thank you, Karina. What's happening at Munch here today?
17: We are serving breakfast. We have French toast and breakfast sandwiches. We have coffee, lots of tables and seating parade side. You don't want to miss it.
16: I don't think you're going to get French toast just everywhere, are you?
17: No, exactly. Pancakes, yes. French toast, we're special.
16: I see you've got the garage doors open. That means it's going to be a pretty nice place to be here for the rest of the Spirit of the Rockies weekend, right?
17: Yeah, absolutely. You betcha, Dennis. And we've got lots of seating outside and we are ready for you. We've got homemade slushies. We've got all of our treats and goodies and we are ready to host everyone.
16: Okay, and that's after the parade too. I mean, after the pancake breakfast and the French toast. They can come down here all day. You're open until what time?
17: 4 o'clock. We'll see you all day.
16: Really good. You'll find us at Munch. Our pre-reports continue here. It's parade day from 107.5 Today FM Spirit of the Rockies Fest 2026.

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If you're coming out today, it starts at about 10:30, but depending on where you are on the parade route, you may not actually see any of the floats till closer to 11, where we're situated down by 9th Avenue and 8th Avenue South. It takes a little bit longer for everybody to get here. It's a warm one today, so make sure you bring some water and sunscreen and maybe a hat to cover your head. And a reminder to traffic in the area, the barricades are already up with a number of roads closed down, so if you're not coming to the parade today, maybe avoid the downtown for a few hours here and make it easy on yourself and the Rotary Club of Cranbrook volunteers who have got the roads blocked off for today's parade. Covering Spirit of the Rockies Festival for Today FM Radio for the Wheeling Group, I'm Jason Cavan.

0: 107.5 Today FM, East Kootenay's playlist, The Fate of Ophelia. That's Taylor Swift. Every time I hear that song, I think of the old Pure Prairie League song called Ophelia. Takes me back in time. It's 10:52. I'm Derek Korchanga. Chance with thundershower later. High today of 25. We're almost there. We're at 22 right now. The Spirit of the Rockies parade in some locations has gotten underway. Further along the parade route, they're still waiting for the start. Barricades are up. We'll have more parade reports coming up in our next hour together.
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0: 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I'm Deborah Korchanger. Earlier this morning along the parade route, yes, it's parade day, here's Dennis Walker.
14: Okay, we're catching up with 4-H locally. 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
15: Your name is?
14: And I'm Sophie Anderson.
15: Good, Sophie. How's it going anyway so far for the parade and getting ready for it?
14: It's doing good. 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
15: Very good. 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
15: The Multi Club, okay.
14: Yes.
15: I know there's many clubs.
14: Yeah, there is.
15: Has it been a good year for you, and what are you doing for the rest of the summer then?
14: 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I managed to sell my pig for a decent price at show and sale. And for summer, we're mostly just traveling around, going on various adventures.
15: Very good. Thanks for talking to me on short notice.
14: You're very welcome.
15: Yeah, the 4-H Club's well represented. Your nice, colorful float. And you will see, yeah, pictures of, or at least artwork of all of their projects here today. 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

0: I just got to dedicate that song to the Wild Hags Motorcycle Group, because wherever they are, whenever that song comes on, they're doing the Macarena. 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It's 11:06, 23 Celsius. I'm Derek Corchega. 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It's parade day for some. The parade has started. For others, later on in the parade route, they're just getting ready.
1: Getting the parade all revved up here. It's a beautiful morning. Today's Spirit of the Rockies reports are brought to you by the Wheeldon Group, Royal LePage, East Kootenay Realty. They're in the parade, too. Celebrating community for 35 years. Selkirk Signs is here today. Court, how are you?
2: Very good. Very excited.
1: Yeah, we see a lot of signs, and we don't always know who puts them up, but you put up a good percentage of them around here.
2: We absolutely do. Here and all across Western Canada.
1: How long does it take for somebody to get a sign? Like if you order one and say we want a big sign outside of our door, outside of our business, how long does it take?
2: Sometimes it's quite a long process with permitting and all kinds of pieces to the puzzle, but typically 6 to 8 weeks.
1: But who does the artwork? Do they supply that, or do you do that too?
2: Bit of both. We have in-house designers that can take care of everything for you.
1: Isn't that funny? And you drive by all these signs and you wonder who does all the work. How long have you been with them then?
2: Since 2005.
1: Very good. Yeah. What's it like being with the company and being in the parade here today then?
2: Fantastic. It's really a family-friendly type environment.

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0: It is, 100%.
1: Very good. It's a really nice display, and you'll see it coming down the road, and you'll see some of the signs that they put up, the profile signs, and they're a part of what we're doing today. Selkirk Signs in 107.5 Today FM. It's the parade. It's a 10:30 start time coming up Baker Street. We're marshalling on Kootenay Street and leading you that direction past the library.
2: 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Yeah.

0: 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It's 11:13. I'm Derek Korchank. A quick note for Spirit of the Rockies Festival. 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You know where that is. So you didn't miss the Farmers Market. It will be on tomorrow. 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Beautiful right now, but a chance of a thunderstorm later on this afternoon. High today at 25. That chance of rain or thunderstorms continues tonight and into Father's Day tomorrow. Sunday will start off nice, and then again, kind of like today, depending what develops later this afternoon, we could see it again. But every day, it's going to get hotter and hotter as summer arrives tomorrow. By Thursday, we can expect a daytime high of 30. We're at 23 Celsius right now.
1: 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If you're coming out today, it starts at about 10:30, but depending on where you are on the parade route, you may not actually see any of the floats till closer to 11, where we're situated down by 9th Avenue and 8th Avenue South. It takes a little bit longer for everybody to get here. It's a warm one today, so make sure you bring some water and sunscreen and maybe a hat to cover your head. And a reminder to traffic in the area, the barricades are already up with a number of roads closed down. So if you're not coming to the parade today, maybe avoid the downtown for a few hours here and make it easy on yourself and the Rotary Club of Cranbrook volunteers who have got the roads blocked off for today's parade. 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

There's some of the answers to your geography exam questions. That's Carl Wolf's Africa, tribute to Toto, 107.5, Today FM, East Kootenay's playlist. It's 11:23, 23 Celsius on a Spirit of the Rockies weekend. I'm Deborah Korchangam. Happening this afternoon at Western Financial Place, it's Fitness Inc.'s having the strongman competition. About 10 years ago, I took part in one aspect of it, you know, the transport pole. People didn't think I'd move it an inch because of my slight and petite figure that I have. But I didn't win. Steve Mercandelli beat me, but I was in last. Alicia Troza will have a report from Western Financial Place with Fitness Inc. Strongman Competition, part of Spirit of the Rockies 2026.

0: Amen, sister. What doesn't kill you makes you hotter. Luke Calla, 107.5 Today FM, East Kootenay's playlist. And we are family. Sister Sledge in the three in a row. It's 11:30, 23 Celsius. I'm Derek Korchanga. This hour of music is for McPherson's Funeral Services. 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Thank you for supporting and shopping local. 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It's about lunchtime. What do you say we munch a bunch of lunch?
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1: That's our report starter. Thank you, Karina. What's happening at Munch here today?
2: We are serving breakfast. We have French toast and breakfast sandwiches. We have coffee, lots of tables and seating parade side. You don't want to miss it.
1: I don't think you're going to get French toast just everywhere, are you?
2: No, exactly. Pancakes, yes. French toast, we're special.
1: I see you've got the garage doors open. That means it's going to be a pretty nice place to be here for the rest of the Spirit of the Rockies weekend, right?
2: Yeah, absolutely. You betcha, Dennis. And we've got lots of seating outside, and we are ready for you. We've got homemade slushies. We've got all of our treats and goodies, and we are ready to host everyone.
1: Okay, and that's after the parade, too. I mean, after the pancake breakfast and the French toast. They can come down here all day. You're open until what time?
2: 4 o'clock. We'll see you all day.
1: Really good. You'll find us at Munch. Our pre-reports continue here. It's parade day from 107.5 Today FM, Spirit of the Rockies Fest 2026.
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0: It's 11:35, 24 Celsius. I'm Derek Korchenga. You didn't miss the Cranbrook Farmers Market. It's been moved to tomorrow, 10 a.m. to 1, beside Rotary Park.

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That's Alex Warren. I'm Deborah Korchenga. The theme for the Spirit of the Rockies this year is 100 years of the Royal Canadian Legion. I'll tell you what's going on at the Legion.

is Michael Bublé. It's a beautiful day. 107.5 Today FM, East Kootenay's playlist. I'm Derek Korchangam. Keep in mind, be a little patient when you're behind the wheel right now. The parade is wrapping up and the floats are making their way back to their marshalling positions. Be patient behind the wheel.

0: from Star, Mississippi, with Breathe Faith Hill, 107.5 Today FM, East Kootenai's Playlist. It's 11:45. I'm Deborah Corchega. The Saturday show weather's for Mega Furniture in Cranbrook. Mega Furniture, 520 Slater Road, where you will save money. The clouds are starting to pop their heads up a little bit. There is a 50-50 chance of a thunderstorm this afternoon into this evening, and then possibly again tomorrow for Father's Day. We're almost at our high. We're at a high expected 25 for today. For tomorrow, 23, the expected high. Both days, a high UV index for sunburns, so be careful. Make sure you're protected. 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The parade is winding its way through. The floats, or in some cases, the floats from the front of the parade are making their way back home, back to their starting points and so on, so do keep an eye out for them. The theme for Spirit of the Rockies this year is 100 years of the Royal Canadian Legion. That's why you saw images of soldiers and so on the many different floats in the parade. Why not stop by the Legion after being outside in the sun and the heat? It's air conditioned. There's the phrase you wanted to hear. And they got a hot dog sale happening at the Royal Canadian Legion. Today, it's a hot dog, just $5. A loaded hot dog with cheese sauce or bacon, $6. And Smokies are $7. Loaded Smokies, just $8. And did I mention the Legion is air conditioned? The Legion, you'll find them downstairs at the Heritage Inn on the Cranbrook Strip.
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0: It's a beautiful day for classic cars at the Central Fairgrounds of Spirit of the Rockies. Our Rockin' in the Rockies Car Club is bringing back some memories. 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

0: Well, good morning, everyone. 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If you're coming out today, it starts at about 10:30, but depending on where you are on the parade route, you may not actually see any of the floats till closer to 11, where we're situated down by 9th Avenue and 8th Avenue South. It takes a little bit longer for everybody to get here. It's a warm one today, so make sure you bring some water and sunscreen and maybe a hat to cover your head. And a reminder to traffic in the area, the barricades are already up with a number of roads closed down. So if you're not coming to the parade today, maybe avoid the downtown for a few hours here and make it easy on yourself and the Rotary Club of Cranbrook volunteers who have got the roads blocked off for today's parade. 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
1: Good afternoon. I'm Lane Gallant. BC Highway Patrol is launching its Summer Impaired Driving campaign with new dates for 2026. The campaign began on Monday, June 15th, and runs until July 31st, ending a month earlier than in previous years. Police say the change is intended to focus enforcement efforts during the period when impaired driving crashes are most common. Drivers can expect more check stops, increased patrols, and mandatory alcohol screening throughout the campaign. Police are reminding motorists to plan a safe ride home if they intend to consume alcohol or drugs, whether that means using a designated driver, a rideshare service, a taxi, or public transit. You won't be able to park at Tagum Beach for a few days this week. The RDCK says the beach's parking lot will be closed Monday and Tuesday for maintenance work. Crews will be grading, adding gravel, compacting the surface, and applying dust control treatments to improve it. While the beach will remain open, it'll only be accessible on foot. BC nurses have rejected a tentative contract with the province.
2: The BC Nurses Union says members voted 67% to reject the tentative agreement reached in May. BCNU President Adrian Gear says in a statement, the vote reflects the frustration

0: is real, with the average single person household spending just over $100 per week on groceries. That compares to $80 per person in a shared household. But it's not all rose petals and heart emojis on the grocery list for Canadian couples. Nearly half say they approach grocery spending differently from their partner. Nearly 3 in 10 say grocery spending has been a source of strain in their relationship in the past 6 months. Checking the Flyer app for savings, I'm Richard Coffin.
1: And BC Transit is shining a spotlight on one of its own. Tom Duell, a research analyst with the Regional District of Central Kootenay, has been named a transit superstar. BC Transit says Duell goes above and beyond to improve transit services across the region, always putting riders first and working closely with community partners. The award recognizes employees who make a positive impact in their communities and embody BC Transit's core values. In sports, after a 16-2 loss yesterday, the Toronto Blue Jays will hope to paint a different picture as they take on the Chicago Cubs in Game 2 of their series at 12:20. Marina Mabry scored a career-high 37 points and tied the WNBA single-game record with 9 3-pointers. And the Toronto Tempo overcame a 16-point deficit in the second half to beat the Connecticut Sun 101-97 on Friday night. An NHL great is saying goodbye to his playing days. Winnipeg's Jonathan Toews, who played for his hometown team last season, announced his retirement Friday after 16 seasons. Jonathan Toews won 3 Stanley Cups, 2 Olympic gold medals, a World Hockey Championship, and 2 World Junior Championships, not to mention a long list of individual honors, including the Conn Smythe and Selke trophies. Andre DeGrasse and Audrey Leduc claimed the 100-meter titles on Friday at the Canadian Track and Field Championships in Ottawa, and Christopher Morales-Williams cruised to his 4th straight 400-meter title. DeGrasse of Markham, Ontario, crossed the line in the men's final at 10.09 seconds, finishing ahead of Toronto's Aaron Brown at 10.15. Leduc won her final at 10.94 seconds. Richmond, BC native Cameron Rogers won her 6th national title with a victory in the women's hammer throw at the Canadian Track and Field Championships on Thursday. Rogers delivered the top throw of 76.17 meters. And in Thompson Okanagan Junior Lacrosse, the Cranbrook Black Wolves are at home this weekend against the South Okanagan Flames. Game times are at 7 tonight and Sunday morning at 11:30 at the Cranbrook Memorial Arena.
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It's 12:10. I'm Derek Korchenka, 24 Celsius. This hour of music is for flooring superstores in Cranbrook. They're open Monday to Fridays, 8:30 to 5. Coffee's on. Stop in and see their huge selection of vinyl planks, laminate, hardwood, carpet, and all types of flooring. Flooring Superstores is on Slater Road. We're going to recap some of our parade reports throughout this hour to recap all the effort that went into the parade that happened a little bit earlier as we commemorate Spirit of the Rockies 2026.

0: 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It's 12:17. I'm Deborah Korchenga. 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Chance for thundershower this afternoon or even this evening. High today, 26. For tomorrow, first day of summer, Father's Day tomorrow. We got sunshine in the morning. But then again, in the afternoon, a risk of a thundershower or some rain tomorrow. Next week's going to get sunny and hot by Thursday. Expect a high of 30. We're at 24 Celsius right now. I'm Deborah Korchenga. Beautiful weather as we sit at the Central Fairgrounds for Spirit of the Rockies. That's at Beaumont Park behind Western Financial Place. Let's see. We have the Shriners popcorn stand that's there by donation. Can't beat the aroma of popcorn floating through the air at the Central Fairgrounds. Taste of Cranbrook is happening. Speaking of more aromas happening. And don't forget, at 1 o'clock at the fairgrounds, it's the wiener dog races. If you've never seen them, you have to go and check them out. They're so cool to watch. The wiener dogs will be racing at 1 o'clock at the Central Fairgrounds for Spirit of the Rockies. Let's go back to earlier this morning and the St. Eugene Parade.
1: Parade marshaling. We're getting ready to go right now.
2: Today's Spirit of the Rockies report is brought to you by the Wielden Group with Royal LePage East Kootenay Realty, celebrating community for over 35 years.
1: Brenda, welcome in from Calgary. How are you doing today?
2: We are fabulous.
1: What's it all about? The little train you've got here on the street.
2: Yeah, happy to tell you. We're here to help share a message of rail safety through the community. We want everyone to remember tracks are for trains only. We're here to celebrate your community. Engage with our employees and just have a lot of fun in this parade.
1: How many communities do you go to with the little train for CPKC?
2: Every year we do about 20 events all across our network in Canada and the U.S.
1: I would think you consider Cranbrook a rail town.
2: Yeah. We sure do. We have a strong employee base here, and we have quite a number of our volunteers are from the local area.
1: How long have you been with CPKC then, Brenda?
2: 23 years.
1: Oh, very good. Thank you. Been to Cranbrook before?
2: We were here in 2017 or 18. Yeah.
1: Welcome back.
2: Thank you very much.
1: Yeah, and helping me out today.
2: Great.
1: Spirit of the Rockies Parade. Yeah, we're getting set to go here, and we're talking to all the people that are involved. They're trying to get to all of them anyway. Our report's brought to you by the Wielden Group. Thank you, Brenda.
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It's 12:31 or 24 Celsius, almost reached her high. Chance with thunderstorm a little bit later on or into this evening. I'm Deborah Korchanga. Last night was a big night for royalty. Today FM's Jason Cavan was at the Youth Ambassador Pageant last night. He talks with the winners after Daniel Powder, Love You Lately.

0: 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It's 12:33. I'm Derek Korchanga. 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They're on the strip. Sunshine starting to fade a little bit as clouds roll in. There is a 60% chance of showers or a thunderstorm this afternoon and tonight. For tomorrow, Father's Day and the arrival of summertime tomorrow. Looking at a mix of sun and cloud in the morning, then again a chance of a thunderstorm in the afternoon. High tomorrow about 23, but then as we embrace summertime by Thursday, expect a daytime sunshiny high of 30 by Thursday. We're at 24 Celsius. Last night was the crowning of new royalty for Spirit of the Rockies.
1: All right, well, I'm talking tonight with Cranbrook's brand new youth ambassador team. Let's start with Mia Milne, who's the vice ambassador. Mia, how are you feeling right now?
2: Oh my gosh, I don't know. It all feels so surreal. I'm just so proud of all of the candidates. I think we did a really great job.
1: What are you looking forward to most over the next year?
2: Well, I think mentoring the new coming candidates and all of our summer trips.
1: Kenzie, congratulations on being named Cranbrook's ambassador. How are you feeling right now?
3: Thank you, Jason. I'm seriously in shock right now. This is, once again, so surreal, and everyone did so amazing.
1: What are you looking forward to the most over the next year?
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1: Any communities that you go, that's one I'm so excited to go see maybe?
3: Oh, all of them, each and every one.
1: Thank you guys for this. Anything you want to add tonight, Mia?
3: No, it's all good. Thank you, Jason.
0: Congratulations to all the participants in the Youth Ambassador pageant. And thank you especially to Karen Penner, who started the program so many years ago. Karen Penner, you started something wonderful.
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0: It's the weekend of Spirit of the Rockies 2026. I'm Derek Korchangan. The Wiener Dog Races are getting set to go at the Central Fairgrounds. 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Also, food's there. 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

0: 107.5 Today FM, East Kootenay's playlist with Opalite. That's Taylor Swift. It's 106. I'm Derek Korchenka. 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

You remember first seeing him as a member of the Jackson 5. Yeah, you remember. Michael Jackson, rock with you. 107.5 Today FM, East Kootenay's playlist. I'm Derek Korchak. It's 113. We're at our high of 25 for the day. There is a slight chance of a shower or thunderstorm this afternoon or this evening. But the weather, summer arrives officially tomorrow, and it's going to get hotter and hotter by Thursday. Expect a high of 30. It's going to be warming up for us. It heated up last night at the Youth Ambassador Showcase as a part of the 2026 Spirit of the Rockies. Jason Cavan was there. He has a conversation with our new youth royalty. We'll do that after Alessia Cara. Dead Man, 107.5 Today FM.

0: 107.5 Today FM, East Kootenay's Playlist. That's Alessia Cara, Dead Man. I'm Derek Korchenko. We're at 116. 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We got a chance with thunderstorm a little bit later on tonight. This afternoon, maybe tonight. Going to be a little bit breezy as well. So hang on to your tents for Spirit of the Rockies. For tomorrow, Sunday, Father's Day, we have a great weather to start the day for the Father's Day Fishing Clinic tomorrow at Idlewild Park. And then again, a chance of an afternoon thunderstorm or so. 23 the high for tomorrow. But tomorrow, with Father's Day, comes the arrival of summertime, and we get summertime heat. By Thursday, expect daytime highs of 30. We're at 25 Celsius right now. Last night was a big night for the Youth Ambassador Showcase. 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
1: All right, well, I'm talking tonight with Cranbrook's brand new Youth Ambassador team. Let's start with Mia Milne, who's the Vice Ambassador. Mia, how are you feeling right now?
2: Oh my gosh, I don't know. It all feels so surreal. I'm just so proud of all the candidates. I think we did a really great job.
1: What are you looking forward to most over the next year?
2: I think mentoring the new coming candidates and all of our summer trips.
1: Kenzie, congratulations on being named Cranbrook's Ambassador. How are you feeling right now?
3: Thank you, Jason. I'm seriously in shock right now. This is, once again, so surreal, and everyone did so amazing.
1: What are you looking forward to the most over the next year?
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1: Any communities that you go, that's one I'm so excited to go see maybe?
3: Oh, all of them. All of them. Each and every one.
1: Thank you guys for this. Anything you want to add tonight, Mia?
3: No, it's all good. Thank you, Jason. Thank you, Jason.
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1: 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It's 1:31. I'm Derek Korchanga. 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I'm Derek Korchanga. If someone asks you to speak in public, that's a pretty big, scary kind of thing. In fact, that's one of a person's greatest fears, is speaking in public. Now, think about that when you consider the Youth Ambassador Showcase last night and all that the girls have had to do in public, public speaking, public presentations. And last night at the Youth Ambassador Showcase, we have new royalty.
2: All right, well, I'm talking tonight with Cranbrook's brand new Youth Ambassador team. Let's start with Mia Milne, who's the Vice Ambassador. Mia, how are you feeling right now?
3: Oh my gosh, I don't know. It all feels so surreal. I'm just so proud of all of the candidates. I think we did a really great job.
2: What are you looking forward to most over the next year?
3: Well, I think mentoring the new coming candidates and all of our summer trips.
2: Kenzie, congratulations on being named Cranbrook's Ambassador. How are you feeling right now?
4: Thank you, Jason. I'm seriously in shock right now. This is, once again, so surreal, and everyone did so amazing.
2: What are you looking forward to the most over the next year?
4: I'm looking forward to supporting the new candidates and promoting our community.
2: Any communities that you go, that's one I'm so excited to go see maybe?
4: Oh, all of them, each and every one.
2: Thank you guys for this. Anything you want to add tonight, Mia?
4: No, it's all good. Thank you, Jason.
1: Congratulations to Mia Milne and Kenzie Hurt, our new Youth Ambassador Royalty. And again, congratulations to all of the Youth Ambassador contestants.
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0: Back to Friends, Somber, 107.5 Today FM, East Kootenay's Playlist. We heard Sorry from Buck Cherry, and Good Time, that was Max Parker that started off three in a row. I'm Deborah Korchak, it's 1:48, the Today FM Saturday Show weather, brought to you by Papa John's Painting in Kimberley. 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We got sunshine. The wind's picking up a little bit. Slight chance with thunderstorm possible this afternoon or tonight. For tomorrow, first day of summer and Father's Day tomorrow. Nice in the morning. Mix of sun and cloud. Might see a chance again rolling through of a chance of a thundershower tomorrow and a high of 23. For back to work Monday after Spirit of the Rockies is behind us, we're looking at sunshine and a high of 23. We're at 24 Celsius right now. Good weather for all the sports with Spirit of the Rockies. Let's see. We have the Kicking It in the Kootenays Soccer Tournament happening today. We have the Rockies Royale Slow Pitch Tournament today. We have arm wrestling happening. The Fitness Inc. 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We have the Selkirk Signs Spirit of the Balls Bocce Saturday. Got bocce happening. Now here's something more my speed. Second Annual Doubles Cornhole Tournament. I love playing cornhole. The stuff you throw is light and you only need one hand. You got your other hand free for, you know, staying hydrated.
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1: Well, look at you, hanging out with us, the best radio station in the whole wide world, right? My name is Kenny. Thanks so much for spending some time with us. Okay, story time. I had a moment. I got my license, and then we moved. Not got my license, I renewed my license, and then we moved. And I'm like, oh, man, I opted for, like, the five-year one. And so right when I moved, I had to get the sticker. You know, you buy the sticker with the new address, you put it on there. Well, anyways, long story short, washed my wallet, noticed that the sticker was, like, completely worn off. It's, like, three years old now, right? So I had to go and get a new sticker. So I went in, got the sticker. Nobody likes going to do anything to do with their license, right? It's always a lineup and whatever. But it went okay. As I'm walking out, there's a kid. He's kind of standing against the wall, and he's visibly upset. Like, he's trying to hold back the tears, and he's calling his dad. I'm listening. He didn't pass his beginners. I called it beginners when I was a kid, or learners, or whatever you call it. You know, the written test where you can now drive a car to learn how to drive a car. Anyways, he obviously didn't pass. And on the verge of tears. I mean, glassy eyes. Like, those tears, they just weren't rolling down his cheeks yet. It broke my heart. And I got into my car, and I'm with my wife, and I said, look at that poor kid, man. I've been there. That sucks. I failed my road test 4 times. I'll admit that. Anyways, I drove away. I didn't say anything. And I've been kicking myself. Should I have said, hey, buddy, hang in there. You'll get him next time. Don't sweat the small stuff. You'll get through this. I know it sucks, but hang tight. You know, like, should I have given him words of encouragement? I didn't. But I'm curious to see, would you have? My wife said you probably would have embarrassed him more. So she thinks I did the right thing. What about you? Hit us up, The Kenny Jones Show, VistaRadio.ca.
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1: It is Kenny. Hope you're having a great weekend. Oh, man, got to call this person back. First, a quick reset. I was getting my license updated, my address updated. And when I was there, I saw a kid fail his written test, you know, to get his learner's. And I wanted to say, oh, buddy, hang in there. I didn't. But I failed my road test four times. And I got to tell you, this was great to get this message if they pick up here.
2: Hello?
1: A fellow four-timer. How goes it?
2: Right? It's good.
1: So why did you fail your road test four times?
2: So first time, I honestly wasn't ready at all, right? Second time, I went too slow.
1: Too slow.
2: Third time, I was driving my mom's car, and from the passenger seat, it looks like you're going 10 more than you are.
1: Yeah,
2: so
1: okay. I love this.
2: The very last time I failed, I went straight in the turning lane, and then I passed the time after that.
1: Four times, yeah. I was four times, too. Well played. I love the honesty. That's great.
2: Yeah, you gotta do it, right? Like, if it happens, it happens. I think it made me a better driver because I had to do more practice.
1: Yes, yes, yes. Well played. Well, I just want to let you know, from a fellow four-timer, you rock.
2: Thank you. You, too.
1: Have an awesome day. Thanks for the call, or thanks for the text.
2: Of course.
1: What would you have done? You see a kid holding back the tears. You know he failed the beginners or the learners or whatever you call it. Should I have said, hey, man, hang in there, get him next time? Or should I have did what I did, just walked away quietly and not embarrassed him anymore? Thoughts? Hit us up, the Kenny Jones Show, viscerradio.ca.
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4: 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Lots going on today, and you know the weather is holding out, so that certainly is good news as well. The Fitness Inc. Strongman Classic is down at the Central Fairgrounds, the Western Financial Place parking lot, and also between there and Victoria Avenue as well. You can check it out, and between there and the Viking Skate Park as well. So certainly lots going on there, and the men and the ladies competing, and there's a truck pull, medley, sandbag toss, Conan's Wheel, Atlas Stones, and once again the Strongman Classic continues till 4:30 this afternoon. Also all kinds of family fun as well at the Central Fairgrounds. You can definitely check out what is going on there. They've got the Kids Fun Zone, and that's presented by Terrace Construction. That's happening at Balmont Park, and that's on till 4:30 this afternoon. All part of the fun for Spirit of the Rockies for 2026, and you're listening to Spirit of the Rockies Festival Updates, proudly sponsored by the Wheeldon Group at Royal LePage East Kootenay Realty.
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1: Today FM. It is Kenny. Hope the weekend's awesome. So picture this. You got to go to the place that deals with your license. I don't even know what they call that place. Anyways, you go there and you see some kid, 16, 17, walking out of there. Looks like he just failed the written test to get his learner's permit or his beginner's. Kid's on the verge of tears. Do you say, hang in there, buddy. Hang in there. Or do you do what I did? You just sit in your car and you see the kid standing there and you feel bad and then you drive away. I regret not saying, hey, man, you'll get him next time. Don't sweat the small stuff. But I didn't. Now I feel bad. What do you think?
2: I wouldn't have gotten out of my car and went back, but maybe when I went by, I would have said, hey, don't sweat it, kid. Everybody fails at least once.
1: Yeah.
2: You know, because most people do. I passed my driving test, but it was the written test I had to do like three different times.
1: Man, oh, man. So what was it? Is this nerves or are you just not getting them?
2: I think a little bit of nerves. Also, some of the questions, the way they word some of the questions threw me off totally.
1: Tricky.
2: You know, it's,
1: tricky.
2: Like, you know it in general, but just the way they worded it had me double guessing myself. So, yeah, I failed, I believe, three times the written, but I passed. Luckily, I passed first time driving, but I'd already been driving long before I actually wrote my test. So.
1: Well played. All right, brother.
2: All right. Yeah, have a good day.
1: Right on. What would you do in this situation? You see somebody, and we got to look at somebody's like 16, 17. So, you know, this is a stressful time for that age. It's a big deal getting your learner's permit. Would you have said, go get them next time, man. Don't sweat it. You'll get it next time. Or would you just been silent? The Kenny Jones Show at VistaRadio.ca. Would love your thoughts. Love your hot takes.
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1: It is Kenny. So I renewed my license, and I got the 5-year one, and then I moved. Like, 3 weeks after we were moving. Oh, man. So instead of getting a new one, I just got that sticker. Well, the other day, I noticed that sticker's like 4 years old now. So I got another year on this license, on this card. The address is worn off. If I get pulled over, I don't even know my address. So I go and get the new sticker put on. As I'm leaving, 16, 17-year-old kid, he's standing on the wall, just about in tears, because I think he failed his written test for his learner's permit. Broke my heart. I wish I would have said, hang in there, kid. But I didn't. Did I do the right thing?
2: So I think the best thing he could have done was leave that kid alone. He's probably embarrassed and sad. And the last thing he wants is a stranger coming up to him saying, oh, you got a champ. Don't worry about it.
1: Yeah. I don't know, man. I felt so bad for that kid. Yeah.
2: Oh, it's terrible. But I can also one-up you on your taking four chances to get your license.
1: Oh, no way. What do you got?
2: Yeah, man. So when I was younger, I had my motorcycle license and my class 5. And being a dumb kid, I ended up losing them, okay?
1: Okay.
2: Some time goes by and I go, okay, I can go get my license back. So I go back and I retest my learners for my motorcycle license. Thinking I'm the champ, I just walked in there. I got this. Yeah, I totally failed my learners.
1: Thinking I'm a champ.
2: Yeah. So I thought it was awesome. I'm like, I got this. No problem. Walk in. No, failed.
1: Oh.
2: I felt like such a tool, Kenny. It was brutal.
1: And you're such a car guy, too, which is nuts, right?
2: I know, right? And, I mean, I've been riding, like, motorbikes and stuff. Like, I was on the road for probably a couple of years riding motorbikes before I lost my license. Yeah, go back. Fail my learners. I couldn't believe it.
1: Hey, at least you're owning it, man. I love it.
2: Yeah. And I'll tell you, the hardest test I ever took was doing my class 1 license, man. 45-minute road test. And $8,000 on the line. If you failed it, you lose that money, man.
1: Wow, but you did it.
2: I made her in one go, but it was iffy. The day I went to do my road test, I'm driving to the road test place, and I almost took out a road sign with my trailer.
1: You're a beauty.
2: The nerves get the best of us, Teddy. The nerves get the best of us.
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1: Good afternoon. I'm Lane Gallant. BC Highway Patrol is launching its Summer Impaired Driving campaign with new dates for 2026. The campaign began on Monday, June 15th, and runs until July 31st, ending a month earlier than in previous years. Police say the change is intended to focus enforcement efforts during the period when impaired driving crashes are most common. Drivers can expect more check stops, increased patrols, and mandatory alcohol screening throughout the campaign. Police are reminding motorists to plan a safe ride home if they intend to consume alcohol or drugs, whether that means using a designated driver, a rideshare service, a taxi, or public transit. You won't be able to park at Tagum Beach for a few days this week. The RDCK says the beach's parking lot will be closed Monday and Tuesday for maintenance work. Crews will be grading, adding gravel, compacting the surface, and applying dust control treatments to improve it. While the beach will remain open, it'll only be accessible on foot. BC nurses have rejected a tentative contract with the province.
2: The BC Nurses Union says members voted 67% to reject the tentative agreement reached in May. BCNU President Adrian Gear says in a statement, the vote reflects the frustration many nurses feel about their working conditions. The union says it'll engage with members in the coming days to determine next steps. The agreement was reached soon after nurses voted overwhelmingly in favor of strike action. Emily Joveski, Vista News, Victoria.
1: Interact says while everyone faces rising grocery prices, it's solo Canadians who feel the pressure of rising costs the most. Richard Coffin has more.
3: The new State of the Cart grocery spending survey says over three quarters of Canadians living on their own say their grocery bill keeps climbing no matter what they do. And almost 6 in 10 say they face disproportionately higher per person costs than Canadians who split these expenses. The findings suggest the gap is real, with the average single-person household spending just over $100 per week on groceries. That compares to $80 per person in a shared household. But it's not all rose petals and heart emojis on the grocery list for Canadian couples. Nearly half say they approach grocery spending differently from their partner. And nearly 3 in 10 say grocery spending has been a source of strain in their relationship in the past 6 months. Checking the Flyer app for savings, I'm Richard Coffin.
1: And BC Transit is shining a spotlight on one of its own. Tom Duell, a research analyst with the Regional District of Central Kootenay, has been named a transit superstar. BC Transit says Duell goes above and beyond to improve transit services across the region, always putting riders first and working closely with community partners. The award recognizes employees who make a positive impact in their communities and

0: Championship and 2 World Junior Championships, not to mention a long list of individual honors, including the Conn Smythe and Selke trophies. Andre DeGrasse and Audrey Leduc claimed the 100-meter titles on Friday at the Canadian Track and Field Championships in Ottawa, and Christopher Morales-Williams cruised to his fourth straight 400-meter title. DeGrasse of Markham, Ontario, crossed the line in the men's final at 10.09 seconds, finishing ahead of Toronto's Aaron Brown at 10.15. Leduc won her final at 10.94 seconds. Richmond, BC native Cameron Rogers won her sixth national title with a victory in the women's hammer throw at the Canadian Track and Field Championships on Thursday. Rogers delivered the top throw of 76.17 meters. And in Thompson Okanagan Junior Lacrosse, the Cranbrook Black Wolves are at home this weekend against the South Okanagan Flames. Game times are at 7 tonight and Sunday morning at 11:30 at the Cranbrook Memorial Arena.
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2: Nothing better than summer weekends. What's happening? It's Kenny. I got a message. I wanted to read it because it's awesome. And I wanted to give it a round of applause. The message is from Turk. Love that name. And he says, good day. My name is Turk. Longtime listener, first time texter. Hey, how about that? Here you go. Could you do a segment on the show on our morning routines of our hardworking drive-through workers? When they recognize your voice through the speaker, they already know what to put in the bag for you to carry on for your day. I've witnessed so many others in the line losing their, bad word, because they snooze too many times and expect to have everything go smoothly for the rest of the day. Consider some way of airing this. Thanks, Turk. Yes, let's give a shout out to everybody that works in the drive-thru at all the restaurants. Here's your round of applause. I got to say, that is a wonderful feeling. It's happened to me a few times where they just start to know you. I have a favorite pizza place, and I walk in, and we order once a week, you know. They just hand it to me and say, see you next week. It's such a nice feeling. But especially when you go to the drive-thru and you say, good morning or hello, and they already know. Come on. Yes, that's worthy of a round of applause. And Turk, I appreciate you reaching out. All the messages, send them our way. 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
7: It is Steve Russell out and about in the Today FM Community Events Cruiser, and it's time for another Spirit of the Rockies report brought to you by the Wheeldon Group with Royal LePage East Kootenay Realty, celebrating community for over 35 years. And we've been talking about lots happening today. I did want to touch on a couple events going on tomorrow for the wrap-up of Spirit of the Rockies. It is the 47th annual Cranbrook Firefighters Fishing Clinic, and that's going to go from 8 to 1 tomorrow at Idlewild Park in Cranbrook. 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It's all about fishing, burgers, hot dogs, refreshments will be on hand as well, all free of charge. 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All fish must be caught in the lake as well. And this has been a long-standing tradition as well. Your chance also to win a chartered fishing trip for the biggest fish caught. That is happening tomorrow at Idlewild Park. 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

0: Can we give a shout out to Faye? Faye sent a really nice email with a suggestion for a topic for us. You can send an email, links, memes, jokes, strongly worded letters. We'll take it all. The Kenny Jones Show at VistaRadio.ca. Faye says in her email, attached with a TikTok video, it says, great question. What car just bugs you? And this is the audio as a lady sitting in a car.
1: Something I forgot about that is none of my business, and I completely forgot about until one just drove by me, are PT Cruisers. They make me so deeply uncomfortable. They have ever since I was a child. I was actually probably quite frankly scared of them as a child, still am in a weird way.
0: So, okay, thanks, Faye. Appreciate that. I did a quick bit of research here. By research, I just went to Google. PT Cruisers, they went from 2001 to 2010. I don't mind the PT Cruiser. I'm looking at a photo of it right now. It's not that bad. I mean, it's kind of, you know, it is what it is, but definitely not going to complain. And you still see them around. But Faye, great question. What is the vehicle that just bugs you? I will say this. I don't have any vehicles that bug me. I have vehicles that I look at and they instantly give me nostalgia. Like if I see a Neon, a Chrysler Neon kicking around, there's not many left, but That brings me right back to when my kids were in car seats, because that was our family car. We had a green four-door Neon. It was the best. It was the best. But yeah, no vehicle on the road that actually bugs me. How about you? Hit us up, the Kenny Jones Show, VistaRadio.ca.
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1: Good afternoon. I'm Lane Gallant. BC Highway Patrol is launching its Summer Impaired Driving campaign with new dates for 2026. The campaign began on Monday, June 15th, and runs until July 31st, ending a month earlier than in previous years. Police say the change is intended to focus enforcement efforts during the period when impaired driving crashes are most common. Drivers can expect more check stops, increased patrols, and mandatory alcohol screening throughout the campaign. Police are reminding motorists to plan a safe ride home if they intend to consume alcohol or drugs, whether that means using a designated driver, a rideshare service, a taxi, or public transit. You won't be able to park at Tagum Beach for a few days this week. The RDCK says the beach's parking lot will be closed Monday and Tuesday for maintenance work. Crews will be grading, adding gravel, compacting the surface, and applying dust control treatments to improve it. While the beach will remain open, it'll only be accessible on foot. BC nurses have rejected a tentative contract with the province.
2: The BC Nurses Union says members voted 67% to reject the tentative agreement reached in May. BCNU President Adrian Geer says in a statement, the vote reflects the frustration many nurses feel about their working conditions. The union says it'll engage with members in the coming days to determine next steps. The agreement was reached soon after nurses voted overwhelmingly in favor of strike action. Emily Joveski, Vista News, Victoria.
1: Interact says while everyone faces rising grocery prices, it's solo Canadians who feel the pressure of rising costs the most. Richard Coffin has more.
3: The new State of the Cart grocery spending survey says over three quarters of Canadians living on their own say their grocery bill keeps climbing no matter what they do. And almost 6 in 10 say they face disproportionately higher per person costs than Canadians who split these expenses. The findings suggest the gap is real, with the average single-person household spending just over $100 per week on groceries. That compares to $80 per person in a shared household. But it's not all rose petals and heart emojis on the grocery list for Canadian couples. Nearly half say they approach grocery spending differently from their partner. Nearly 3 in 10 say grocery spending has been a source of strain in their relationship in the past 6 months. Checking the Flyer app for savings, I'm Richard Coffin.
1: And BC Transit is shining a spotlight on one of its own. Tom Duell, a research analyst with the Regional District of Central Kootenay, has been named a transit superstar. BC Transit says Duell goes above and beyond to improve transit services across the region, always putting riders first and working closely with community partners. The award recognizes employees who make a positive impact in their communities and embody BC Transit's core values. In sports, Dalton Varsho and Kazuma Okamoto each had 3-run homers to lift the Blue Jays to an 8-6 comeback victory against the Chicago Cubs. Marina Mabry scored a career-high 37 points and tied the WNBA single-game record with 9 three-pointers. And the Toronto Tempo overcame a 16-point deficit in the second half to beat the Connecticut Sun 101-97 on Friday night. An NHL great is saying goodbye to his playing days. Winnipeg's Jonathan Toews, who played for his hometown team last season, announced his retirement Friday after 16 seasons. Jonathan Toews won 3 Stanley Cups, 2 Olympic gold medals, a World Hockey Championship, and 2 World Junior Championships, not to mention a long list of individual honors, including the Conn Smythe and Selke trophies. Andre DeGrasse and Audrey Leduc claimed the 100-meter titles on Friday at the Canadian Track and Field Championships in Ottawa, and Christopher Morales-Williams cruised to his 4th straight 400-meter title. DeGrasse of Markham, Ontario, crossed the line in the men's final at 10.09 seconds, finishing ahead of Toronto's Aaron Brown at 10.15. Leduc won her final at 10.94 seconds. Richmond, BC native Cameron Rogers won her 6th national title with a victory in the women's hammer throw at the Canadian Track and Field Championships on Thursday.

0: Today FM. Well, I hope you're having a stellar weekend. We're talking about the PT Cruiser and the responsibility vehicle, the vehicle that you got after you realized, I better grow up, I'm having kids, the responsibility vehicle. Mark, you have a buddy that has a fleet of PT Cruisers?
1: Yeah, he's got, his father-in-law's got one, he's got one, his partner has two, I think he might have two. One's a convertible.
0: So why? Like, he just likes the vehicle?
1: Just likes them.
0: Wow. That's an interesting one.
1: And as for the Neon, they are built off the Neon platform, so.
0: I kind of thought so.
1: Similar.
0: Yeah. So what was your responsibility car? The car that you got when it was time to get responsible in life?
1: 78 Bronco.
0: See, that doesn't sound like a responsibility vehicle. That sounds like a fun vehicle.
1: Well, it's a little bit of both, right? Enough room for kids, and still got four-wheel drive.
0: Well, go figure, you know a guy who has a fleet of PT Cruisers.
1: Oh, yeah.
0: Have an awesome weekend, brother.
1: You as well, Kenny.
0: Okay, what is was your responsibility vehicle? You know, you're cruising around, you're driving in this car, it's awesome, and then you're like, uh-oh, we're going to be parents. We better get four doors. We better get a responsibility vehicle. What was yours? Some great stories coming in. Hit us up. 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
3: 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I believe it's the band Landslide, as a matter of fact. 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
1: My name is Kenny. Kenneth, if you're mad at me, hope you're having a great weekend. We've had a good discussion on the go here. Trent's on the phone.
2: What do you want?
1: What do you want? We're talking about your responsibility vehicle. What was your responsibility vehicle when you said, uh-oh, I have kids. Now I got to get responsible.
2: Oh, boy. Well, you know, nothing says responsibility and spacious room like a good old 62 Corvette. I mean, they fit in the trunk. It was fine.
1: Always
2: couldn't hear him crying. So
1: always
2: it's good.
1: Doing material, this guy.
2: Yeah, I mean, actuality, it was a 2007 Dodge Grand Caravan.
1: So you went minivan. There you go.
2: The guy inherited a Mitsubishi, like, midsize, whatever you want to call it. But something that would, like, be for everybody, it was a van. But we had vans before that because we went, hey, these are spacious and nice. Like, responsibility was there, but it was more so we like vans. There, you see a lot more. People like to bad talk vans, and I'm here to say that's just wrong.
1: Well,
2: you shouldn't bad talk a van.
1: I will say that, like I was looking, because we've been talking about this, I was looking at like those 1989 Aerostars or whatever. They look really cool.
2: Great year.
1: Yeah.
2: Some would say a perfect year. Some would say that's when society peaked. Was 1989.
1: Responsibility vehicle. Everything's great. You're cooking down the road, a sweet, sweet ride, and then you go, well, got kids coming. Better get responsible. Hit us up with a story, the Kenny Joe Show, VistaRadio.ca.
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